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2: What it do, bro?
1: Holding it down. All right, coming up, man, we got a busy show for y'all. Of course, the People's Mix is Friday. The weekend is upon us, ladies and gentlemen.
2: Come on, now.
1: Getting you ready to unwind. Memorial Day weekend is here.
2: A couple more days off. Not us, though.
1: Three-day weekend. No, we're going to have a best-of show on Monday.
2: Oh, so thank you for telling me. I get some time off. Go do something.
1: Best of the Bootleg Kev Show Monday. Look, coming up. Jeff Bezos, owner of Amazon, has proposed something he thinks we should do, and I'm actually not mad at it. It's a tax thing. I actually expected Jeff Bezos not to be looking out for poor people because it seems as if Amazon treats their workers like absolute dog trash.
2: Which is why I don't believe what he's saying.
1: We're going to tell you what he said up next. It's the Bootleg Kev Show.

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1: Yo, it's the Bootleg Kev Show on your Friday, man. Getting you ready for that weekend. The Daily Hates coming up, y'all. It's that time of the show. You tell us what's got you pissed off. What you want to hate on, man. The number, 877-817-2888. Get at us. Anything you're hating on, James?
2: I'm hating on the fact that some guy sat in jail for 37 days for sharing a meme about Charlie Kirk.
1: He just got out and he won a lawsuit. He got $835,000.
2: This is America. You shouldn't go to jail for sharing a damn meme.
1: I agree. All right.
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0: What are you hating on?
4: Oh, you guys, it's my partner.
0: Okay, what's going on with your partner?
4: All right, so he's from a different culture, so I don't really know how it worked over there.
0: Which culture?
4: He's straight from Russia, right?
0: Russia, oh.
4: He's Russian, you know, and I think the stereotype is that men are very, like, emotionally, like, hard, you know, a bit reserved. Not my partner, no, no. And it's no hate to, you know, people that are in same-sex relationships, but I accidentally found myself in a lesbian relationship with a man.
5: Oh, okay, I see.
0: Oh my God.
4: So
0: are you saying that your partner's he's got female tendencies?
4: Absolutely. Just a slight bit. He's a little effeminate on the side. So every single day this boy gets offended by something.
0: Man.
4: You know, if I use the wrong tone, I get the little side eye, something, the wind blows to the left, it's a Tuesday. Doesn't matter.
0: Poor guy, man. Can't even be emotional without his girl calling him and hating on.
5: Doing too much. Let that man live and cry.
0: Anyway, 877-817-2888. If you got something you want to hate on, pick up that phone right now. All right, stay by your radio. Coming up next, the U.S. is back in the moon business. And I'm not talking about a Netflix show. More on that on the way.
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0: 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That's James Andre Jefferson Jr.
1: What it do, boo?
0: NASA has announced that they are building a moon base. That's right, a moon base built by NASA will serve as a habitat where astronauts live and work during long-term science missions.
1: I think they should use Tyler Perry Studios for this one, for sure.
0: You don't think it's real?
1: Hey, I didn't say that. Just Tyler Perry has got cheap rates for y'all, just to let y'all know.
0: Conspiracy theorist James. All right, look, stay by your radio. We got the No Cap News coming up.

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1: A Black Mirror-ish way or Blackish way?
2: No, like Black, I guess. Hey. Shut up, Black Mirror. You know what I'm saying.
1: Anyway, more on that up next. Keep it locked. It's the Bootleg Kev Show.

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1: Where you at?
0: At the house with it, watching Santa.
1: Who you with?
0: On the couch with my favorite Santa. I was about to, but you convinced us. Should I decorate her walls or log off to Pinterest? 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Even

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1: It's the Bootleg Kev Show holding it down. All right, man, we do the Daily Hate, and a young lady reached out to us last hour. She wanted to hate on her husband. All right, 877-817-2888. We're going to talk to her right now. Why are you hating on hubby?
2: I think he is cheating with his coworker.
1: Oh, what is the, I guess, the signs that have you thinking this way?
2: So we usually talk every day when he's at work. But this one particular day, he said that he was training someone. I didn't think anything of it. So he usually come home about 5 a.m. So I hear him on the phone. I'm asleep. But he's just laughing, talking. And I get up. I'm like, well, who are you talking to? He was like, oh, it's my coworker, blah, blah, blah. I was making sure she got home from work. And I'm like, because she told me before she had a boyfriend. Mm-hmm. So I'm like, well, why isn't she talking to her boyfriend at 5 a.m. to make sure, why isn't he making sure she get home?
1: Ooh. Well,
2: so, you know, he was like, I'm overthinking it and everything. But then later, all of a sudden, he stopped wearing his wedding ring.
3: Ooh. Oh, there you go.
1: Yeah, now that, I was going to say you are overthinking it up until you told us that.
3: Yeah, yeah. You should have led with that one.
2: Well, the thing is, he's a bowler and he's left-handed. So he told me his finger swells up and he can't wear his ring, but he hasn't worn his ring in over a year. I started noticing it on a dresser.
1: But I would like to give this man the benefit of the doubt. He's working 12-hour days. He bowls on the weekends. Has he gained a lot of weight? That's my question. Maybe he's put on a little extra weight and the ring doesn't fit him like
3: he got the gout in his finger or something like that?
2: No. And then to take it a step further, one day he left his smartwatch. He left his smartwatch at home. And she's just blowing up his phone. Now, my husband has two phones. He has a personal phone and a work phone. Tell me, I was crazy and I'm overthinking it.
1: Ooh, I don't know, man. That sounds like he's cheating with his coworker.
3: It sounds crazy as hell. It took you way too long to figure it out.
1: Anyway, 877-817-2888. I feel like she had three or four signs that her man's probably cheating. What do you think is a sign someone is cheating in a relationship? We're taking your calls up next. It's the Bootleg Kev Show.

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1: All right, we talked to a young lady earlier. She was talking about how her husband is probably cheating with his coworker based on the fact that he doesn't wear his ring to work anymore.
2: All type of stuff.
1: And she saw he was getting blown up by this lady on his Apple Watch that he left behind. Oof. So I'm curious, what are some signs to know if someone's cheating on you, all right? The phone lines are open, 877-817-2888. What's going on?
3: I think that when someone takes their phone with them everywhere or you notice that they don't get any notifications or anything like that, I think they might be cheating.
1: So if like they go to the bathroom or they go to take a shower and they take their phone with them.
3: Right, and you're with them all day and they get no notifications.
2: So you're saying they got their phone on airplane mode.
1: Yeah, they got their phone on do not disturb.
2: No, we low-key dry snitching right now, Kev. The fact that we brought this up, somebody's listening with their wife with no notifications on their phone and she just figured out her husband's cheating.
1: Yeah, well, listen, shout out to my wife. I be in the shower, my phone be plugged in right next to the bed without me.
2: I listen to sports while I be in the shower.
1: I got two phones. I'll leave one next to the bed. Anyway, appreciate you calling.
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2: What a dope, bro.
1: Pretty excited about this, man. June 3rd on Netflix, there will be a new documentary series about the trial of Michael Jackson.
2: Oh, yeah, they can keep that.
1: We don't know if it's going to be a good or a bad thing.
2: I already see what I need to see.
1: If it's anything like the one on HBO, though, it's probably not going to be a good one.
2: Look, I didn't see that one either, so.
1: You should watch it. Nah. You should watch it. It might ruin some things for you.
2: Okay.
1: Anyway, coming up, we got the People's Mix on the way.

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1: 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That's James Andre Jefferson Jr.
2: What it do, bro?
1: Man, people still talking about the Kevin Hart roast and some of the jokes that were offensive.
2: Oh, yeah. I know which ones they're talking about.
1: There's George Floyd joke, the Charlie Kirk joke, and Chelsea Handler versus the Shane Gillis and Tony Hinchcliffe beef.
2: Oh, yeah, and the Cheryl Underwood jokes, too. The suicide was kind of...
1: All right, Chelsea Handler has broken her silence. We're going to talk about it up next.

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1: It's the Bootleg Kev Show with James Andre Jefferson Jr.
2: What it do, boo?
1: The roast of Kevin Hart, man. The story that's still going. Everyone's talking about what is fair game in a roast situation. Chelsea Handler was a part of the roast. She also got into it with Tony Hinchcliffe and Shane Gillis.
2: Sure did.
1: And has been very vocal about her thoughts when it comes to white comedians telling certain jokes. This is what she said.
3: I mean, it was ick. It was gross. There's not, I don't find those jokes to be funny. Jokes about lynching black people. Lynching is not a joke. It's not, that's worse than rape. Like, you're not joking about rape, are you? Are you saying, I'm going to go rape you? You know you can't do that, but you can say lynching? Like, I find that to be, I don't know. You know, people are like, it's a roast. You go for it. I'm like, you can go for it without being gross. I found them making fun of Cheryl Underwood's, like, dead husband who committed suicide.
2: Skin color.
3: You know, she's fine. Fine with that. If she says she's fine with that, she's fine with that. I wasn't fine with that. I thought that was disgusting too.
1: So that's Chelsea Handler talking about the roast of Kevin Hart and how gross she thought some of the jokes were. James, you are a comedian of sorts. What do you think?
2: I think, are you able to joke about it? Of course. Is it funny? No. But at the end of the day, I think more black comics should just match the energy.
1: That's what Cheryl Underwood did when she went up.
2: And that's why I love Cheryl Underwood for what she did.
1: She went crazy.
2: They set her up and she killed it. Now she got a Netflix special coming out produced by Kevin Hart.
1: Yes, sir. Stay by your radio. Coming up next, man. Y'all definitely want to keep it locked. We're jumping into People's Mix.
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1: Oh, I'm excited for that.
0: Any Memorial weekend plans for you?
1: I'm going to barbecue a little bit. I'm going to go see Mortal Kombat 2.
0: I heard Mortal Kombat 2 is fire.
1: That's what they're saying.
0: That's what they say. Anyway, man, what are you getting into for the weekend? Let's get into some brand new music, kicking things off inside the People's Mix. Thick One, the remix featuring Cash Doll. It's an exclusive. It's on the Bootleg K

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2: 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Soon as I think I like the, his friend comes. I

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1: What to do, Bill?
0: On the way, man, let's break it down. Google might be a thing of the past, all right? When it comes to your Google searching, you might not be able to use Google to search much longer. We're going to break it down in a little bit. First things first, though, let's do some brand new music right here. That hard nar, but a B, it's on the Bootleg Kev Show.

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1: Where you at?
0: At the house with it, watching Santa's.
1: Who you with?
0: On the couch with my favorite Santa. I was about to, but you convinced us. Should I decorate her walls or log off to Pinterest? Never too late to meditate on emotional attachments. Even

0: 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It's the Bootleg Kev Show, man. That's James Andre Jefferson Jr.
1: What it do, boo?
0: According to some reports, man, Google might be phasing out Google searching and switching all the way over to just Gemini, their AI search tool.
1: I use Gemini all day. It's the best AI out there. It's gotten a little slow lately, though.
0: I actually heard it is falling behind quite a bit lately. That's what they're saying. They're saying that Claude from Anthropic is the one.
1: And look, I don't trust Anthropic because I don't know how to spell it.
0: Anyway, stay by your radio. Coming up next, we got the No Cap News. Keep it locked.

shame. Ladies, do your thing. 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
1: 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The No Cap News Report's on the way. 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
2: Earlier, we talked about a Black Mirror episode where cows are using VR headsets. Now they're doing some with chickens. It reminds me of Jurassic Park.
1: All right. 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

0: It's Power 100.9, Albuquerque's hip hop and R&B. It's the Bootleg Cap Show holding it down. The Daily Hate is on the way. If you got something you want to hate on going into that 3-day weekend, hit us up. 877-817-288. That would be the number. I'm hating, man. I try to buy steaks to barbecue. What's up with the prices of steak?
1: Oh, right? Yeah, they expensive as hell.
0: It is too much.
1: You better do tofu or something like that.
0: I just do straight glizzies. A hot dog's still affordable.
1: We got to stop saying glizzies, brother. We got to let that go.
0: I like a good glizzy.
1: This, well, you say it like that, it look me in the eyes. I'm scared.
0: You know, there ain't no wrong with being a good glizzy gobbler.
1: Oh, Lord. Gobble the glizzy. How you getting weirder?
0: I like a glizzy.
1: Oh, Lord.
0: Hot dogs are fire.
1: Yeah, say that. Hot dogs are fire. Let's just move on.
0: Anyway, shout to the glizzy gobblers out there. Stay by your radio. The Daily Hate's on the way.

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1: Where you at?
0: At the house with it, watching Santa.
1: Who you with?
0: On the couch with my favorite Santa. I was about to, but you convinced us. Should I decorate her walls or log off to Pinterest? Never too late to meditate on emotional attachment.

0: 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The Bootleg Kev Show holding it down, man. NASA has announced they're going to be building a moon base to house astronauts and researchers up on the moon.
1: Oh, they definitely should use Tyler Perry Studios this time around.
0: Okay, well, I think you're insinuating that it would not be real and they would be filming it.
1: No, Tyler Perry does have a studio. What you mean?
0: Okay, well, they're going to the moon, James.
1: Yeah, that, you know, 1, 2, 3, action.
0: Okay, we're getting out of here, man. Enjoy your 3-day weekend. It is Memorial Day weekend, so be safe. Don't drink and drive. Relax, eat, chill. We out of here. It's the Bootleg Kev Show.

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Let it clap, let it clap. 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

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Check. 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

What I gotta do for your number? 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

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Make your word when you say it, be the business. 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

0: 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All week long, I have been obsessed over this Netflix documentary, The Crash, which is number one right now, but it's a documentary about the Mackenzie Schirilla case, the 17-year-old, well, then 17-year-old girl who got in a car accident and unfortunately killed her boyfriend, Dominic Russo, and then their friend, Davion Flanagan. Now, this documentary is not the first. There's been two prior to it about it. And it just uncovered a lot of things about just mean girls and just toxic relationships, just all that. You know, if you've seen it, give me your 2 cents. A free iHeartRadio app stream must hit the red mic. I got Johnny Vitas up next. Leon's on the way.
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1: He got nominated Best New Artist at the BET Awards this year. And also Mariah, the scientist, she's nominated for Best R&B Female. She's up next with At the Down.

0: 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Don't forget the BET Awards this year is going down on Sunday, June 28th. 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Stay tuned. I got Juvie, BBB, Bossman, D-Lo's up next.
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Albuquerque's Real Hip Hop and R&B, Power 100.9. I'm waiting on the remix to drop, Bossman. You said Meg was on it. I need to be shaking this Memorial Day weekend. Maybe this got Bruno.

back in the 505 Power 100.9. Also, if you need something to watch this weekend for Memorial Day, it's my birthday on Tuesday. Gemini gang, get all your shout outs on for Geminis. I know we get hated all year long, but you know what? I'm gonna let you show out today, all right? But if you need something to do, again, we're talking about the Crash documentary on Netflix. That's the number one thing right now. Everyone's talking about it. But then also the worst ex ever, the season 2 episode 1 with Wade Wilson. I was not as privy to that situation. I remember hearing the headline, but I just never like really looked deep into it. That boy crazy. That is the making of a psychopath. It is only right he's from Tallahassee, of course. Let's do Don Toliver and Chris coming up straight ahead.

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1: 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Power 100.9. I want to know who's going to get that internship for Usher on this new tour. Because what do you mean you need interns for production and stage and all that? What do you mean, Usher? Let's do Good Good up next. Baby Keem's on the way.

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0: 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I was about to, but you convinced us. Should I decorate her walls or log off to Pinterest? 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
1: I had to cuss out my cousin this week, man. 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This is what they don't tell you. 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That don't mean nothing. You still crazy. We'll get into that next. I got Coi Leray and Mariah up next.
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100.9. Ashley 2E's on air. Kicking off your Memorial Day weekend. My birthday is on Tuesday, 3 days away. So we're trying to hook you up with a gift of $1,000 for my birthday. I'll tell you next shot to win. Up next, I got Don Toliver on the way.

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1: 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Yes, right now it's Leon Thomas Mudd at the BET Awards. 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Up next.

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My name is Ashley Tui's on air. 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
2: 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It's a 9-1-0 number, so you know it. 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

surreal. Every bar is a part of the murder wrath. 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
1: Who you with?
0: On the couch with my favorite Santa. 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

0: 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Number 3.
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3: What up, y'all? It's DJ Envy. It's time for One to Watch. It's a record that's climbing the charts. It's courtesy of T.I. It's Mr. Him. It's Weekends with the Breakfast Club.
0: Never chase bread, chase the vision.

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Hey, it's Ariel with you on this Saturday morning, right into Dave and Tim's we go. Still got Young Money headed in your direction. And the nominations for this year's BET Awards are in. Cardi B is leading the pack. If you happen to have missed it, we will talk more next. Right now, Rain Dance, thanks for listening. 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

0: 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More back-to-back music headed your way on this Saturday morning. Coily Rae is starting it all off with Better Than Yours. What's up? It's Ariel. What's up? It's Ariel. Let's talk about Miss Lauryn Hill, okay? She started trending this week because there was an Instagram account, I think it was called The Frame, that basically talked about her never dropping music after the miseducation of Lauryn Hill again. Well, not a project, because there was more music to follow, but there was not another album after this historic Grammy-winning album, right? Lauryn Hill basically reiterated what she has been saying all along, which is, I did not want to keep chasing the money. I just wanted to be creative. But when you got to be creative and chase the money at the same time, because the label said, we got to do it this way, you just get burnt out. And I wanted to go away.
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Coming up in just a few minutes, got Bryson Tiller with Don't. Roxy Romeo, keeping your Saturday going for you. 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
0: On the couch with my favorite Santa. I was about to, but you convinced us. Should I decorate her walls or log off to Pinterest? 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

0: The world's most dangerous morning show is right here. Power 100.9. On the other side for you, Trap Jakey and Key Glock down south is kicking off more music. Also going to do Boss Man D-Lo Emotion Party. I'm Roxy Romeo, and it just keeps getting worse and worse for Floyd Mayweather Jr. So he has just been ordered to pay almost $1 million in back child support and $32,850 a month after being legally declared the father of a four-year-old girl. So this now makes five children for Floyd. In March, a judge formally determined that Mayweather is the father of Price Moorhead. The case dates back to June 2023 when the mom, Paige Moorhead, petitioned the court to establish paternity of her daughter, who was born in December 2021. So Paige alleged that she was in an intimate eight-year relationship with Mayweather. The relationship ended after she told him that she was pregnant. Paige also claimed that Mayweather tried to push her to abort the baby, and then he later dismissed her from her job at his Las Vegas strip club where she worked for 4 years. Mayweather was served multiple times and ordered to submit DNA testing, which he never did. So that led to the court issuing a default judgment establishing him as the father. The judge authorized Paige to even place a lien of up to $2 million against Mayweather's California property. Listen, the legal issues, the financial issues just keep mounting for Mayweather.
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If you are a Dancing with the Stars fan, we got the ultimate hookup for you, all right? I got details coming up after Biggie. One More Chance next. I'm Roxy Romeo. First, let's get into Don Toliver now with E85.

0: 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Going to throw it back for you with Jeezy. Lose My Mind is next. I'm Roxy Romeo. First, let's jump into Mariah the Sciences and Kelly Uchis. Now,
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0: 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Do it. All right, you'll thank me later.
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1: On the other side for you, Dave and Tim's Rain Dance. That is kicking things off, plus Gunna and Burna Boy WGFT. I'm Roxy Romeo, and this is just some crazy, sick mess. All right, so a Michigan couple is traumatized. So they reached out to their landlord with a maintenance request. The landlord agreed to come over and clear out some dead birds from the attic. The tenants were visiting a sick family member when the landlord was supposed to be handling this task. Well, he handled a task. It just wasn't that one. The wife's phone started blowing up with motion alerts from the indoor security camera. When she opened up that app, baby, she was not prepared for what she saw. The landlord was walking in and out of the kitchen, butt booty naked, and then proceeded to have sex in their living room. I kid you not. The video has been released. It has gone viral. And now the police are investigating because, of course, this is a massive breach of trust, of legal boundaries, and just basic human decency. I cannot wait to see what the update is. What is going to happen with this landlord?
2: Attorney Evan.
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2: Damn, little mama. You know you thick as hell, know what I'm saying? Matter of fact, after the club, you know what I'm talking about? Me and my gonna be together, know what I'm saying? I ain't even worried about them really, though. I'm just looking at you.

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An incident that recently took place in Ireland is getting extreme comparisons to George Floyd. I got those details coming up after Don Toliver Body next. Roxy Romeo, let's get into Brent Fires now with Butterflies.

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Your girl Roxy Romeo throwing it back for you with Trillville. Some Cut is next, but first, it's all about Baby Kim and Kendrick now with Good Flirts. Turn it up.

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1: Where you at?
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1: Who you with?
0: On the couch with my favorite Santa. I was about to, but you convinced us. Should I decorate her walls or log off to Pinterest? 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

0: 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Roxy Romeo keeping your Saturday afternoon going for you. Johnny Venus, I Want You Back is coming up, plus Leon Thomas with Mutt. So this is just absolutely crazy. So it couldn't be me, but listen, if it works for her, cool. Kay Michelle was recently on Club Shay Shay, and she opened up about being in an open marriage with her husband. So she lets her husband sleep with other women and actually enjoys watching the videos. But the line for her is him paying bills for these women or buying them things. Take a listen.
1: Cheating for me might be different for like other people.
2: Right.
1: Because it's the fact no one should tell me something about you that I don't already know. Yeah. You've played with me now. Because no one should be plotting, laughing, or doing anything. You should tell me everything. You gonna allow them that.
2: So if somebody came to you and told your husband did something to them that he didn't do to you, you gonna feel some type of way, huh?
1: Sexually?
2: Yeah.
1: That's not possible.
2: Oh.
1: That's not possible. It's been that many years, all type positions, legs up, choreography, all that. That's not possible. Girl, if you're going to tell me my husband was out with you and he paid your light bill, then we probably have a problem.
2: Hold on. You get upset. So if he pay a bill, that's what you're going to get.
1: Pay a bill.
2: So you want him to just poke?
1: Poke and go.
0: Like I said, it couldn't be me, okay? But if they like it, I love it.
3: It's Jan.
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I'm Roxy Romeo. 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
1: 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Holding you down on your Saturday, I'm Roxy Romeo. 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If you're just tuning in, welcome, welcome. Hope your weekend is off to a great start. I got more music on the way to keep your Memorial Day weekend going. Gunna and Burna Boy, WGFT. Also, Usher, Summer Walker, Good Good, and Dave and Thames with Rain Dance. And if there's something I still have not played, get them in those last minute requests. All right, let me know what you want to hear. 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

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My Miami boys, Pretty Ricky on the hotline is coming up for you next. I'm Roxy Romeo with Baby Kim and Kendrick. Now, Good Flirts. Turn it up.

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0: On the couch with my favorite sinner. I was about to, but you convinced her. 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

0: 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Holding you down on your Saturday, I'm Roxy Romeo. Thank you, thank you, thank you so much for tuning in and spending a little bit of your weekend with me. I appreciate you. Stay close. I got Coi Leray and NBA Youngboy. Their latest Better Than Yours is kicking things off. Plus Mariah the Scientist, Burning Blue. And if you are like me, a fan of the Powerverse, well, have you seen the trailer for Raising Kanan? It is out. This is going to be the fifth and final season. All right, it premieres on June 12th. I love all of them, okay? But Raising Kanan to me is one of, if not the best spinoff of the original Power. According to the description, Kanan fully embraces his true ruthlessness this season as his relationship with Rock reaches a point of no return. I cannot wait. I will be there ready on June 11th, okay? The day before. Love, love, love me. The Powerverse.
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Albuquerque's real hip-hop and R&B. Radio Boss Hard Body, Kiata, you know they say that bad news travel way faster than good news. Hey, one of the top rappers in the game could be having a little bit of problems getting bodies in the building. We'll get into it 8 minutes after Gunna and Burna Boy. Keep it locked.

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I'm Radio Boss Hard Body Kiati. They're the best damn show in the 505. And they're back on your radio Monday morning at 5:30 a.m. It's the Breakfast Club. 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
1: 15 minutes.
0: You mean like a real 15 minutes?
1: Yeah.
0: Okay, T.
1: She ain't that bad. 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
0: 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Should I decorate her walls or log off to Pinterest? 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